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0: on for the fall at 960 Mount Rose Way. This will be an alpha response for a 74-year-old male, conscious and breathing. He fell in a crawl space about 8 to 10 feet and possibly dislocated his hip.
1: Jack, rescue trip. Just from ambulance to...

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0: We've got a full crew if you're getting that,
1: though. Hey, we're going to have sufficient personnel. Thanks for your help.
0: Copy.

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1: 285 on scene. Lutheran is clear. St. Anthony's is on site advisory. 1810.
2: Go ahead. Okay, driver one was issued a summons. Break.

0: telephone pickup, Greg. Town of 26 out of Lakewood, 18 Lewis.
1: Denver, 1 out of 5.
0: Clubs.
1: Hi, my party was issued a PA for the crash and booked in on his warrant. You can tell me clear of that, and then would you put me out on vehicle maintenance, 6 and Heritage, please?
0: Okay, 1812.
2: Copy, sufficient personnel, repeating for all units. For Mount Roseway, sufficient personnel, 1812.

WC-470 westbound and off ramp for Alameda with Colorado 10-TAG 6801364. Looks like expired December of 24.

0: number 1934, clear with the red pass.
1: Adrian, sorry.

0: command.
1: Yes, ma'am. Can we get Hostile first?
0: Lutheran is clear. St. Anthony's is on site advisory.
1: Command copy. Thank you.
0: You're welcome. 1827.
2: Westbound from the Circle K, black minivan plate, Edward Henry Ocean Charles 1 Henry, unknown state. Driver came into the Circle K smelling of alcohol, clearly intoxicated, tried to buy more, employee refused to sell. Individual is willing, 1827.

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1: What's on 78 Floyd Hill? 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
0: Copy, arriving at Lutheran, 1847.

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1: Good.
0: You can show me clear of that stop with a citation and put a sheriff's office on reports other, please.
1: Okay, thanks.

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1: 10-4, Highway 119 at 5.
0: Okay, 1849.

0: 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I'll be clear of the report taken.
1: Okay, great. Thank you.

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2: 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Have a good night. 1909.

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1: Are you in contact with it or still just looking at it?
0: I got an LPR camera hit about 5-6 cars behind it. Heavy traffic.
1: Okay, it is showing as the plate is stolen. It came off a white Dodge 2500 pickup. And it doesn't say if it's front or back or both, but it is just the plate.
0: All right, copy. It was on like a silver GMC or Chevy. I'm going to try to get caught up with it.
1: Okay, and I'm sorry, were you going northbound or southbound?
0: Northbound.
1: Okay, did you want me to get you covers started?
0: Let me get eyes on it and just verify.
1: Sounds good. 9213.

0: en route from the cases that up being in there. Steel, we can maybe make a plan for a grappler.
1: Okay.
2: We're turning into the Monarch off the main street. Parking lot.
1: Routine, Armageddon.
2: Routine.
1: Okay. Did you want the channel because it is listing is going?
2: Stand by on that.

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1: I copy. And have you lit him up yet?
0: Trying to get around traffic.

0: 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Should be on the Chevy or GMC.
1: Ocean Lincoln Young 677 is a 2007 GMC Sierra pickup, white, expiration 7-26 out of Thornton.
0: Thank you.
1: Three as one, 3 when you copy.

0: I can find out.
1: Yeah, you just check if they were sitting in the car to find the alcohol. I'll start heading that way if they're not going that way. Yeah.

0: Okay, 2332.
1: Clears 2012 Honda Civic White.

0: I'm sorry.
1: Okay, Andrew, you clear?
0: Go ahead.
1: 7 9 3 7 2. Can travel status back to 2 David, please.
0: Okay, 2 David.

for restraining in a manner protected, no, in 2005, and a protected male born in 2008.

0: copy. Yeah, I don't think either of these parties are going to be there. Correct. I'll be out on summons.
1: Okay, and I'm sorry, what was the reason for contact?
0: The reason for contact is for speed, 006, and then pending call.

0: 220 for a gray Toyota RAV4 plate, David Oaks and George, Union 30. Sorry, we tried to push RP in the sidewall,
1: throwing things at other people's hand gestures. RP has visual, is willing. RP's husband off to the LE, flash their badge. Vehicle is now driving appropriately. 949.

0: Ida Robert, first of Adam Boy Young George Adam Ida Lincoln, middle M. Mary, date of birth is 1/17 of 08.
1: Okay.

0: 285 at the 237. I think it's going to be an Oklahoma plate. King Zebra Edward 445 on the gray AHO Tacoma.
1: Tire 1.

0: 17, copy that.
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0: 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VIN is 3 Tom Mary, Charlie Zebra 5, Adam Nora 7, John Mary 1, 83390.

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1: All right, I'm going to drive into the call for clearance. 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
1: just
0: tone it. Okay, your driver's run clear and valid out of Oklahoma, OLN, Adam 084. Come here, 6.

respond for a cardiac station 14751 County Highway 73. Repeating for medic 114, respond for a cardiac at station 14751 County Highway 73. Time of town 2006.

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0: Copy, responding. This will be for 109. This is at station 1. He called out for you to respond for a cardiac at the station. Nothing further at this time.

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1: Will you please show me busy Highway 119 at the 5 on special assignment status?
0: Okay, did you need a call or just the status?
1: Just the status, please.
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0: Okay, 21.

0: Denver, 2 David 15. I'm I-25, a southbound of 186. I'll be off your channel, switch to 1 Charlie. Thank you.
1: Have a good night. 10 15.

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Was wheeling last seen 8 ago with 2125. Go ahead.

0: should be getting a car versus, or two cars versus Dio here soon. 121 business at the 1. 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
1: Okay, yeah, it just hit the board. It looks like it's a gray Volvo XC60 and a blue SUV. RP said that the Volvo hit a deer and it was stopped in the road and the SUV hit the Volvo.

Vehicle was contacted westbound Castle Pines Parkway, and RP is now in the Denny's Parkway Drive near the rec center. Copy, right from the office. Copy, 2130.

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1: Highway 119, FL4, with Colorado 664, Queens, Charlie Union, on a green Honda.

0: 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Can I get a case number?
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0: or attach me to that one.
1: Okay, single vehicle, motorcycle down, rider walked away northbound, motorcycle left on scene. It sounds like deputies are on scene and it is blocking southbound traffic.
0: I copy you now.
1: 42.
0: Watching through a Ring camera, his daughter is supposed to be home, and there are people at the property. 6-7 hold up street, if I didn't say that.
2: Northbound 119-1 on a silver Toyota Sienna. I'll get you a police in a minute.

0: wind is real. 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

0: me verbal, and I'll be out with whatever. So there's about 5 to 6 people, his daughter included, having a party there, off-roading, unknown weapons, alcohol, drugs.
1: Guys, after consulting with AOC, we're going to go ahead and have you discontinue this call. It's going to go ALS per sending. We do have a second call for you out of Aurora, going Aurora to Children's Name. If you go ahead and turn around and start heading that way, I apologize.
2: Yeah, let me just find a good place to turn around. And you said Aurora to Children's Name?

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1: 13-4, they are waiting for someone to come with another spare. That's their spare, that's flat. They said that there's some debris in the road, Highway 6, at the 260. I'm going to be en route to see if it's still there.
0: I'm going to catch up. Swim for you.

0: actually whenever too, you can disregard it and come back about clear valid on it as all regular in 8548.
1: Thank you.
2: And a black Toyota pickup of some sort on the property. The RP did call his neighbors, Chris and Phyllis. They're over on the property trying to stop the party.
3: Okay, copy.
2: 2150.

0: number 1 Adam 24 on scene. We're blocking the right lane of southbound Central.
1: Just confirming that was Boy William Ida 302.
0: 802.

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It's coming back to you. 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
1: Yeah, copy. 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
1: Hi, Calvary. Do we have a name it's registered to?

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0: 17's in there.
1: Get all the information in a second.
0: Hey, Joseph.
1: 1075. Highway 121 in Deer Creek Canyon. Charlie Robert Frank, boy 81, the gray Jeep.

0: Number 1, Number 2. You passed me the 7th call. I'm out with her now.
1: I copy. 1, Edward 3. Did you want to stay in Ralston?
2: You can shoot me 30. Thanks.
3: Copy, we'll do 20 to 7.

0: Denver would have Jack off the end of that. I mean, somebody go to Sims and Burgundy.
1: A firm.
0: If I can head that way, and you can clear me from this, change to a more success, please.
1: I copy, will do. 207.
2: Denver 1924, they do have medical. Check them out. I'm not sure if they're going to transfer it or not.
1: Yeah, 22-8.

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1: I got you.
2: 1-15,
1: did you copy?
2: Yeah, I copy that location.
1: 3-2-9.
2: That's 421 further on that.
3: First of Sam Adam Robert, Adam Henry, date of birth 07-07-1980.

0: mentioned that, but they're out with it now.
1: Sheriff 24, your party's clear, both valid. 1-7 adult regular.
2: Even if you hear where he's transferred, I can go there instead.
3: I copy, and I'll keep you updated if I hear any differently. 2210.

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1: Whatever, so the service is a call for clearance.

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1: Yeah, with a white GMC pickup. Colorado plate. Mary Young, Charles Ocean, William Ida Zebra. Rolling clearance, please.
0: 2211.
2: 119 at the 5. Colorado personalized.

0: on immersion tow.
1: Sheriff 7, did you copy?
2: I copy. I'll be clear in just a moment.
1: 2230.

0: 17 in the blind. Connolly's picked up both toes. Their ETA is 40. 22:15.
1: Last of Lincoln, Edward, Edward. First of Sam Hyatt, Nora. George Lincoln, Edward, Tom, Ocean, Nora. Date of birth 04-25-73.
0: 22:15.

0: Okay. Wolf from 9-1. As long as there's no weather up that way.
1: Sure, I'll be attended.
2: Copy. I appreciate it. 2216.

0: 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I'm out at Hartsville Fire. Ending mileage 46178.
1: 22 78.

119 at Finers. David, I got Lincoln, Paul, 83. I'm on a, maybe a Honda SUV. It's possibly on an ATL. I don't know. On it. Get on my LPRs.

0: articles, it's only going to be two, and I advise them of your ETA.
1: I copy. Can you just have them get extensive injuries, please?
0: Sure will. 22-20.
1: College 10 adult regular.

0: that copy. If you can find out if VTOH or anything is involved, it's S121. Does he have some counter?
1: I'm sorry. It does look like Stephanie's confirmed VTOH.
2: Can we just make it?

0: clarify. Thank you.
1: Errol Gunn, referencing that mail party, we're trying all combinations, but we're not really finding anything.

0: call 8 West, White 40, Carline Dam, with an attempt to locate at a Castle Rock. Vehicles involved in a theft in their city. I couldn't get turned around for heavy traffic, but they're northbound into the city of Black Hawk. Let's see if I can locate it.
1: Is coming back to a 2006 Ford Econo line, white in color, expiration 0526, ATL, vehicle involved in a theft. I'll go ahead and get all that, all those documents attached to the call for you. He said confirming northbound into Black Hawk, correct?
0: Confirm, traffic was heavy, so it took me a minute to get flipped around. I don't have a visual on it anymore.

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0: Did you have an approximate age for that mail party?
1: They believe he's around 24, 25 years old.
2: Different one entity. I think you just look up prior to my party as well. Looks like you might have a couple.
3: I got people too.
1: Thank you. He's was supposed to be headed back this way, but doesn't look like that's gonna happen.
0: 2231.

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It is unoccupied. I'm going to stay with the vehicle, make sure the occupants don't come back to it, and they're going to see if surveillance can track where the occupants went. I'll advise further.

0: It doesn't look like the party, Lasse Garcia, is going to be a restrained party, permanent order with
1: a few different protected parties. Looks like it's going to be the younger parties, date of birth 2012, 2005, 2008.
2: I see. Two minors on the back. I'll get you further. Right.
0: All right. So you can check it out. She is coming back valid adult regular and in 611. Continue.
2: Right now. Correct me if I'm wrong. It looks like she's a protected as well.
0: Showing her as the restrained party.
1: I'm not seeing her as one of the protected parties.
2: Back up. Thank you.

copy that. And all units, attention on a ready. It's going to be 44th and McIntyre, last seen going westbound is Gracie Brewer Outback, back. License 925, CM Mary George. Driver smelled of alcohol, stepped in the middle of the roadway for over a minute. No visual willing to sign, RP the employees of the gas station. No further, 2235.

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2: He's talking to the driver.

0: forensic person. Evergreen Fire Station 2, Mission 132, Medic 112. Call forensic person. 34012, Meadow Mountain Road. Repeating for Evergreen Fire Station 2, Mission 132, Medic 112. Call forensic person. 34012, Meadow Mountain Road. Have a zone 2239.
1: Okay, I'm sorry, did you say it was at Red Rock?
2: It's at the Jurassic Red Rock flat. It's one of the dino lots.
1: Yeah, well, we'll just have to pin that until we can get a unit available. One of the Edward units can free up.
2: Yeah, keep you in the loop.

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I copy the traffic about the one Edward units. They're pretty tied up on Highway 118 right now.

0: 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I'll be clear.
1: I have E2041.

Charlie 6 person. 340-112, Meadow Mountain Road. 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
1: Yes, the white GMC that has all the lights turned off.

0: 2245.
1: Criminal history, yeah, sorry about that. Continue.
2: You're not a problem. Can you just air his clearance on his license again?

0: information. Last of Campbell, first of Pollen, Middle Lee. Male, date of birth 2/26/89, brown over brown. He's coming back clear valid on a Class A with papers. Well, I'm reading 432.
1: Okay.
0: 11/15, I did put a trip number in the call for you as well.

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0: Not the entrance, it's going to be more like the middle-ish. I think it's going to be like the 5th or 6th light.

0: serving in 23. 28 has one in custody, if you didn't tell you.
1: I'll call you for a clear from the scene and evidentiary photos taken. I'll be deactivating body camera while I wait for the tow.
2: Can you show me clear? The female party is taking control of the vehicle. She's going to make her way to the SO. I have the male party's phone on board.

0: Niagara 24, meaning Arrow. 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
1: 8692.

Edward Cars on a ready highway stretch of the 261 eastbound. It's a red Chevy Silverado with ladders on it and an unknown license plate. Swerving all over the roadway, not going above 25 miles per hour, possibly intoxicated. Looks like Golden is staging at the junction. And staying on the phone with RP, who wants to stay anonymous.

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B, I-70 is on at 248.

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1: 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In my head,
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Tom Henry, first of David, how am I spelling? 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

0: Blackhawk, my name is Marty, and I'm going to pass it on to Castle Rock. 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
1: I'm 15 at the hospital. If you want to just check in with him, but I think we should be okay.
0: Okay. Thank you.
2: Thank you, 14.

0: units on a ready. Highway 6 eastbound from Union, there's a white Tesla plate Edward Tom Young Victor 01 that is unable to maintain no visual value sign passing the zone belt onto Lakewood 2314.
1: That's your L number.
2: Look like Henry 0604. Hold on.
0: Firm, I will get back on the phone with them. I did confirm the location while I was on the phone with the tow earlier, but I'll touch base with them again. 2315.
2: So it's not a T3?
1: Negative, listed as a Taurus 6.35.
2: Okay, can I get you clear another rifle?

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0: 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They should be there shortly.
1: I copy. I think I see them now. Yep, they're just getting on scene now.
0: Perfect. 2318.

0: M132 is coming back clear, no record.
1: You can send down. It looks like it expired at 2044.
0: I copy, will do. Are you going to be making contact?
1: Yes, we'll be pulling into the stuff.
0: Copy, 2320.

0: were two. You were coming through as digital. Sorry, is that whatever, three?
1: Hey, firm, three. I'm out with seven.
0: Oh, I got you. 23

0: copy.
1: Go ahead.
0: So, it's a misdemeanor out of Parker. It says valid within 50 miles of Parker Municipal Court. I don't know if that's going to be valid or not. Break.
1: Continue.
0: I can go ahead and send the confirmation. I'll go ahead and air it for you. It's the last of Drong, first of Daniel Middlemark, white male, date of birth 8/10/93/5/10/156, brown over Hazel. It's going to be an FTA and a traffic offense, bond of $350.

0: mapping shows us about 60 miles away from the municipal.
1: I copy that. And 1/3, I'm sorry if I missed it. You're Atlas 7. You probably told me.
0: Okay, from my elder.
1: I copy. Do you want me to just go ahead and skip the hit confirmation?
0: Just give it a shot and see if they want to go the extra 8 or so miles.

0: Corporation, Colorado License, Charles Boy Robert, George 61. RP stated that the vehicle was driving extremely aggressively, no mention of alcohol, said that they were swerving in the lanes, hit the curb, almost hit RP's vehicle. Again, no mention of alcohol. Time lapse was about 10 minutes. RP does not have visual as well as sign 2327.
1: 409.
0: 409.
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1: All right, thanks for trying.
0: No worries, and whatever, two in the blind, your tow's going to be I-70 in Harlan. They are quoting 20 or less, 23, 33.

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0: 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So if anybody pulls in here, they're going to hit this thing.
1: Copy. Thank you. 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
0: Endeavor S-121, you should let them know too. I don't think that the electricity on this thing is live, but I'm not 100% sure.
1: I copy. I will check with them as well. 2341.

0: at GM Station anymore. 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
1: Hi, copy. 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

0: not sure if you saw the note in here. Because CDOT is en route. It does look like the power line is live.
1: 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S-121, you copy.

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0: You can do it. 005.

0: 539.
1: Highway 6 at the 268 Adam Mary Sam Charles 57. It's in the CCR trailhead. It's going to be a red Subaru Crosstrek.

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Vehicle is coming back to a 2019 Subaru Crosstrek, red in color, expiration 11 of 26009.

0: Whatever three, I copy out with three parties, 010.
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0: 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There are guns and knives in the house. The RP did say that he put them all away. As of now, it is just a verbal argument. Nothing has turned physical.
1: I copy. 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

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Tone, 014.

0: Redwood 7.
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2: 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District 9 for acknowledge.
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0: does have asthma, and they haven't used his inhaler yet. 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

0: 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It's just us on scene waiting for a CDOT. We're going to be shutting off body-worn cameras.
1: Copy that. What's your ID?

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possible it does not have a license plate on it. RP has been behind the vehicle or around the vehicle since leaving Red Rocks. The vehicle is following too closely, unable to maintain, and is speeding. RP lost visual at that location 5 ago and is willing to sign 037.

westbound Highway 8 at 470. Getting on the 470 westbound. Frank, John, Charles, Boy

0: Edward 7, you can stand down, and Edward 3, your driver's coming back, clear valid adult regular ending 730, and just confirming routine for roadside.
1: Confirm, and we're on the westbound on-ramp from Highway 8 to C4.
2: Children's Hospital South, 043.

ready. How is the VA milepost read be found? There's a dark blue or black Ford Explorer that is unable to maintain. Vehicle came down from Blackhawk. The vehicle was last seen pulling over at this mile point about 5 ago. RP is willing to sign 045.

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1: Zero 45.
2: Denver 1 and 15.
1: 1 and 15.
2: We get Jeff, call back. He was any update on the warrant getting signed.
1: I spoke with the on-call DA direct. I'll try and give him another call and see what the deal is.
2: Yeah, it should be the judge who's going to sign, not the DA.

0: Lone Ranger 5, I just info for you. We have law enforcement respond to Red Rocks Park Road and Jurassic Red Rocks Park for a pedestrian that appears to have been hit by a vehicle.
1: Copy, you can show us advised and route.
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0: 1 out of 17.
1: You can make a note in the call. 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

Route 2, West Metro, Station 9, for a flood prop, you can check if they're available.

Number 1, I'm 24. 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
1: Union.
0: I hope you're taking care of the hospital. You said that a couple tests to do the possible stitches. So I'll be clear of this call. If you could please attach to the Highway 93 crash, I'll be in out there from Swedish Main.
1: Copy.

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1: S-121.
0: Okay, I got a couple updates for you on this call. Ready to copy them?
1: Hi, Ann.
0: Okay, we are going to be on scene with this. It's going to be on County Road 93, approximately 50 yards north of the Red Rocks entrance number 2. Right?

Looks are completed on the left arm. We're going to be clear to the fire station and route to Jeff Cookie Talks if you can check with them, make sure they have a bed available.

0: RIA checks on that vehicle. 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
1: Error 1 and word 3. We're going to be on a detox on the tuning miles here in a minute.

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They're saying the RA is out there. It is not abandoned. It is occupied, sounds like, by one, and the driver is passed out at the wheel.

0: whatever. 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
1: That's it. Thank you.

0: was called in at C4 in Quincy. Trying to get more info from Jeffco because it looks like our RP was a passerby and the vehicle hit a light pole. So I'm making you informed on that one.
1: Okay, I copy. I'm just dropping off some paint for scene marking, and then after I'm done there, I can probably head that way and check the area.
0: I copy. 238. Whatever, Jevin.
2: SBI confirmed, and I got a statement. We'll see this officer.
0: I copy that. 229. S-121, did you copy SBI?

0: Sir, from St. A's, District Pier for that C-417 Quincy crash.
1: I copy. That would be awesome, because I believe there's going to be ETOH involved and possibly not property damage. I'm going to check with Jeffco and make sure that they've got meds started at safety.
0: Got it.

0: our guy may have booked it off scene, last scene going westbound on C4.
1: Copy, he booked it in his vehicle?
0: That's A-firm.
1: Alright, copy. And just to confirm, he went westbound?
0: That's what the call taker just told me. She's getting the info into the call for me.
1: Okay, Kevin, I'm at Union LME. I'm going to be emergent to C-470, see if I can intercept.

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1: Right.
0: All right, it's a vehicle verse. Street lamp, we're looking at a gray SUV, possibly a Jeep or a Ford with an unknown plate. Will have heavy front end damage. When last seen going westbound C4 at a high rate of speed, the street lamp was knocked down. PRP moved it out of the roadway and believes that the driver of the vehicle is highly intoxicated.
1: Copy. 231.
0: Awesome. Thank you. 231.

0: what's your current location?
1: C470 west on kind of an I-70 here. I've cleared from Morrison going westbound about a turn around on 6 and go back eastbound. I'll probably head back to the crash scene, see if I can find it.

0: want to confirm. In the call we have at C470 eastbound, did the car hit the light pole on the eastbound or the westbound side?
1: No, the vehicle hit a light pole that was at a roundabout at Quincy and Tufts. I'm just confirming that information on my side as far as the location.
0: Copy that. You broke up a couple times. Confirming Quincy and Tufts is where the light pole was hit.
1: Hey, Fram, it doesn't look like those two actually cross, which is the issue I was coming across, but the vehicle went around the roundabout twice and then hit a light pole in the roundabout near Quincy.
0: I gotcha. I'm familiar with those ones. I'll head that direction.
1: I copy. Thank you. 240.

0: in Denver.
1: Good.
0: Alright, I'm looking. I think it's going to be this roundabout that's just north of C4 on Quincy between C4 and Tufts.
1: Yes, it is. You can show myself on scene. I believe that's 17 in front of me. We're both in the area and there's debris around the roundabout.

cleared the several miles west and east of the 470 interchange on I-70 with no contact with the vehicle, but search flock and see if I can find a place for this 4Runner.

0: Just calling Ranger 71. One Ranger 71. Can I get clearance on a plate out of Colorado?
1: One on 17.
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1: David Ida Zebra, King 01, the CRV, either 10 or silver.

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Nothing hurts, 326.

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0: going crazy, bro.
1: Yeah, copy that. He's a DD, so I'm going to give him a proof of service, and I'll let him out with a warning on the traffic stuff.
0: I copy. Just confirm you don't need me to send that to the DMV.
1: Yeah, I'll send it down, because I'm still going to give him a proof of service.
0: I copy, and so I do not need the summons.
1: And paper, both of them. Both of them, they do.
0: Copy that. 328.

0: 7-15.
1: I credit driver stop. Room service issued warning for the stop in general. And then if you can put me back in travel satisfied 42.
0: I sure can. 336.

0: Long 21.
1: Alright, we can go ahead and lift. I actually want it for the One Adam area. Like,
0: continue.
1: Thank you so much for the help today. Show me off duty. 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
0: You as well, sir. 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

answering through CAN on both calls. Is the crash on myself and 14 are on, all parties get transported to Castle Rock, or who got transported to Parker?

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1: Roger, live holding.
0: Can you attach me to case 1089? Show me out at the office. All honors reports.
1: Will do, 448.

0: This is the Hazard, Highway 6, eastbound at just west of Indiana Street. Looks like it's going to be a black sedan that is pulled over in the right lane, and the female is waving down traffic frantically with the driver door open. Are you able to copy that?
1: Yeah, you can hear me now.
0: Copy 47.

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1: I-31?
0: I'll be off duty. Have a good night.
1: You as well, 502.

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1: 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Thank you.

0: Battery's vehicle is not drivable. 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Animal is dead, but they're unknown if it's a hazard.
1: Okay, copy. I'll start with the phone call.

0: 255 westbound, semi versus the animal fence. RT6 is on scene. He just hasn't updated if there is or is not any injuries, but he is on scene.
1: All right, 10-4, I'll be around.
0: Thank you, sir. 535.

0: Midland.
1: I'm coming up to 256.
0: Copy for Jeffco. Looks like there's going to be no injuries.
1: All right, cover. Thank you.

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0: Okay, thanks.

0: appreciate that. I mean, can you just do me one last favor and pull over Jeffco and just get Deputy's name and badge numbers that were here? There's two on scene. They're at takeoff now.
1: Copy. 6 o'clock.

0: 19, go ahead.
1: All right, I located the deer. It's eastbound by 70th to 219, break.
0: Go ahead.
1: Yeah, it's on a curve in between the number one and number two lanes. You can see how it can run a plow through the area and get him off the road.
0: I will give him a shout. 621.

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1: Sure, 15.
0: QV team 159 Royal Court. The RPs were arguing and had agreed to stay in the house overnight and not argue. Per Sheriff 7, reopen for day shift. Does the RP for Sheriff 1 of the female party out?

0: 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IBM is 5406. Meter number 656. Indian route to the capital. Copy beginning mileage.
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0: I appreciate it, sir.
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0: 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CDOT would like to use SNOMAC to help coordinate the response, the recovery for that vehicle.
1: All right, Tamara, I'll jump on it on my taxi. Thank you.
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1: Go ahead.
0: Front of motor says hazard I-70 to 219 eastbound for a blue Cadillac sedan, broken down, flat tire, partially in the railing.
1: Copy. Attachment will be enough.
0: Thank you, 737.

0: Southbound 285, milepost 250, Colorado, tip tag 8401194, Thomas Silver Mercedes. Flight status?
1: Flight is cleared 6 of 26. 2020 Mercedes GOA 250 Grand Color at 77.
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0: 63858, I'll be flattering body today. I'm going to ride a blue
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0: as for the accident at the 191.3, Harville Fire was a secondary RP. Confirmed it's the abandoned crash from this morning. You guys can stand up.
1: Good morning. IBM 5757, LBN car 349, brake starting mileage.

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2: 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Respond, sick person, Mile Marker 2471, SM2 westbound.

7-inch 132 medical and 12 first person, mile marker 247, I-70 westbound. Station 7-inch 132, medical and 12 sick person, mile marker 247, I-70 westbound. Looks like this should be in the Ottawa area. We're getting Clear Creek started as well.

said person, mile marker 247, I-70 westbound. RP's going to be in a White Ford Expedition. They got pulled over to the right lane. While they were driving, their hands started to feel tingling and went numb. There is also going to be a 17-month-old son in the vehicle. We're trying to get law enforcement in order to assist with that. 30-year-old female, conscious and breathing. This is coded out for a Delta level 6 person. She's not feeling fully alert.

0: on westbound I-70 on the right shoulder.
1: 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Going to be in a white Ford Expedition.

0: 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There are going to be no cars available. If you end up needing them for traffic control, just advise and we'll tell them to start.
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0: 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And your hospitals are going to be clear when you locate.
1: Come out of control, you can show us on. We're going to be just west of the Beaverbrook on-ramp.

0: single vehicle on the right shoulder. We'll have a partial lane closure of lane 3 of I-70 westbound. 108 will be I-70 command.
1: Lane 3, 108 taking I-70 command at 8:30.

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1: I-70 Command, we're just trying to verify with you. We had Clear Creek Medical cleared when they showed up on scene with you. They just wanted off the engine that's still en route can stand on as well.
0: That's a firm. All incoming units can stand down, including Clear Creek units.
1: Copy that. Stand on fire for the I-70 sick person. Stand on fire at I-70 sick person at 834.

0: Go ahead.
1: Patient's been transported. Vehicle's been moved to the right shoulder, just past the Beaverbrook exit on I-70. Not obstructing traffic. All units are clear. Command terminated. Fire clear and available.
0: Transported, vehicle's been moved just past the Beaverbrook exit and out of traffic. No further blockages. Fire units are clear. Commence run at 853.

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0: 06-21-1966.
1: Yeah, that was...

0: Good morning. I'm in service, Red Rocks, and I'll be paired with One Ranger 79.
1: 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My

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0: Good morning. I'm in service at Mount Falcon Morrison.
1: I'm sorry, what was the location?
0: Mount Falcon Morrison.
1: Falcon 13.

southbound I-70. I'm at the 228. I'm out with, I believe this is going to be another Illinois Tech. Adam Victor, 32498.

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BMW Avalanche, Wisconsin plate of Voicam 8975. Seen leaving, almost running the RP off the road. Three ago, they still have visual and are willing at 10 and 5.

0: Posted 3 on board, 1 hour and 40 minutes on the fuel. 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

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Can you talk to me?

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Auto Frank Paul, X-ray Paul 79. Should be on a white GMC Sierra. We're completely blocking the right lane. On a touch.

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1: Sandalwood Way for a 72-year-old female, fell while getting out of bed. She weighs too much for the RP to lift up. She is not responding normally. 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She's still on the ground.
0: It was
1: accidental. And the injuries, she's reporting an injury to the upper leg.

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0: I've been trying to find a phone number for my run vehicle owner. 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
0: 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And break for miles.
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2: Eastbound 970. I'm at 243 with Colorado plate. Adam, Ida, Nora, 086. Should come back to a gray Volvo.

0: I've added another potential suspect into the call, same first and last, out of Golden. 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I'm going to head that direction.
1: Copy that,

0: 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Detached 314 is called. I'm close by to that Golden address. Just to verify, the one off Golden View.
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0: 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Adam 14, can you go to attack?
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0: Utility 496 responding at 1129.

early level for a 78-year-old male that has an altered level of consciousness and reported that they were feeling very weak and unable to concentrate.

using double yellows and erratic driving behavior. Last seen 5 to 10 ago. RP's willing at 11:30.

0: at the 246 that I was telling you about, or excuse me, 244. So she's clear here. Would you copy my driver, male out of Colorado?
1: Go ahead.
0: Last Victoria, common. First of William, common. Date of birth, 12-1-1998.

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0: lifted out of our PR with three on board, 1 hour, and 25 minutes on the fuel, headed back to the Sky Ridge. We're going to be there in about 12 minutes.
1: Got one for you coming out of there. Otherwise, I got you with three on board, 1 hour, 25 on the fuel.
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Airline 2, we're still in 11 minutes to Centennial. If you could contact the OCC to let them know, that will be redirected, and I'll be using Box 28 for Centennial.

a summons break. Good. You can leave me attached to the crash. The vehicle is actually at a ballpark on Kipling and 285. I will be en route to go take photos of the vehicle.

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0: 10-20. We're getting confusing information here. Here's 1-2-2-2. We're getting confusing information. We have multiple RPs. Sounds like something possibly exploded in the unit, and there's petroleum products in the unit. There's oxygen running nearby, and they're concerned about what's happening, and they requested medical, but we're not sure what for at this point.
1: 132 copies update, possible explosion. Can you get a confirmation on patient number for me?
0: Copy, check patient numbers.
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2: 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Anyway, from the parkway.

0: They believe it's one patient, but they're also not sure.
1: One, three, two, copy. Thank you.

0: Go ahead. One of their RPs is now stating that nothing actually exploded, but the male who was in that room is covered in petroleum. So I'm not sure exactly what that means here, but they will meet the fire department in the front room.
1: One thing you've got me, no explosion, but patient covered in substance. If you want to create this call type as a spot lab, that's Bill, that'd be great.

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0: want me to head up to that, unit 220?
1: That's a negative. Can you stay in level one staging at the hydrant? This sounds like it might be a possible commercial grade, just spill, almost like a Clorox spill.
0: Engine one copies, will be by the hydrant.
1: JEFCOM, John Wall, command. 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
1: Can you show me back in service at Polk Meadow Park?

0: I'm out of Quantable. We're code 4, no patient down here. Do you still need us up there?
1: No, sir. You guys are Amber clear.
0: Copy, break. Jeff, comment at Quantable. We're going to be clear, no patient.
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285, milepost 250, or I apologize, 252, Arizona plate 4, David Adam 8, Edward 2, on a gray Hyundai Sonata.

again on a Hyundai Sonata. This is going to be a miscellaneous rear plate on the vehicle at the time of theft, reported by Lakewood PD.

0: 14. 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

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Eventually more people join in throughout the day, driving through yards, speeding through the neighborhoods. RP wanting to remain anonymous, but willing to speak with an officer if necessary.

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0: 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I'm out at O'Fallon Park. 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
1: 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Is 79 still with you?
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1: Copy. Thank you.

0: You can leave me attached while I finish up some paperwork and try and get all the information, and then I'll give you a landline to get you the info you need.
1: Perfect, thank you. You're
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One Ranger 8. Hopping in Clear Creek County at Clear Creek Canyon at Gateway Trailhead. Thank you. A couple of rangers that are nearby, could they start heading my way? We have a child that's been missing for the past 20 minutes, a 12-year-old.

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3: Go ahead.
0: Do you need law enforcement route as well?
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1: Black glasses, wearing a light blue teal shirt with khaki shorts.
2: Hi, copy. Just confirming, that's going to be the Lost Highway 6 near 93, is that correct?
3: Affirm, and once they get on scene, I'll have a picture to show them.
2: I copy, thank you.
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2: Copy.

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1: Next one I can get one.
0: Copy.

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1: Go ahead.
0: That last name on that party is going to be Dundas, David, Union, Nora, David, Adam, Sam.

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1: I copy. Thank you.

0: Fort Ranger 26, are you on this call as well?
1: Affirm, I'm on clear 3 signal. What's for the missing morning?
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0: Aerial Life Keys listed, 3 on board, 1 hour and 3 minutes on the fuel, headed back to Skyridge. You're going to be there in 8 minutes.
1: Roger, 8, 1 to 25th, local go.
0: 2, Roger.

0: Hey, go ahead.
1: You have a mask made up for this, yeah.
0: Negative. After I take my PD and get them rolling, I'm going to start making lunch.
1: Okay, thank you. I made it down to that trailer park in Golden, and there's a Golden Ranger coming up in his UTV, so I showed him the picture, and he's going to work his way up this way. I'm going to head back here and go across Grand Terry Bridge.
0: I copy. Also, we... UTV.

0: Go ahead.
1: All right, I got my tractor on the map. I'm on the south side of the creek, going west.
0: I copy, thank you.

0: 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Could I also get a Jetco deputy to my location as well? We're not sure if he's going to be in the Golden jurisdiction or Jetco.
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1: What do you think, Clear Creek Trail, Bridge?
0: Do y'all need more assistance there? I just got done sweeping Crown Hill Park.
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0: Copy that. Break. Jeff, I'm One Ranger 27.
3: 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You're in route.
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0: down there. Let me go ahead and do a check. 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
1: Copy. I am just getting ready to pass the office here in about 10. I was thinking I could probably pick it up if you need it.

832-4063, crossing over the double lines, weaving back and forth. Unknown if he is impaired or distracted, or if he has visual and is willing. 1412.

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First line's Plato Ravoli. Robert Adam Victor Victor Ocean Lincoln Idaho on a Toyota RAV4.

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1: There's a call for a walk-in sick person. 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
0: Base 1 will be on the call, and we'll have Base 1 command 1414.

0: I just made it back to the Grand Traffic Bridge. It seems like most of our responders are on that south side of the creek now. I am going to be on this one side of the creek and go back down to Golden and come back up.
1: I'm sorry, you were breaking up, but what I heard is that you're coming back up?
0: Negative. I'm going to take the trail back down to Golden and turn around and come back up.
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Repeating, Evergreen Fire Station 5, H132, Medic 112, respond to stroke, 649 Golden Willow Road, touchdown 14.

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Engine 132 in with 2. Engine 132 in with 2, break. You're responding to the stroke. Speed, a 92-year-old female. Left arm numb, vision blurry. She's not responding normally.

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She does not have a history of strokes, unfortunately.

0: Tom, One Ranger 16.
1: 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Probably question 24.

0: Did you just say the child was located with their mother?
1: From her 9 Lincoln 6 with Golden PD, the child is south of the pedestrian bridge at the Chimney Gulch trailhead with the mother.
0: Hi, copy.

0: Go ahead.
1: Space One, if you do need hospital statuses, Lutheran and St. Anthony is there clear. Swedish is on ED advisory.
0: That's a good copy. Thank you.
1: You're welcome. 1429.

0: I don't know. SS-2596, are you able to answer that question? He's turned down the highway on, excuse me, County Road 54. How far up?
1: 596, probably a mile and a half. Break through my coordinates.
0: Go ahead, sir.
1: Give me a decimal degree, 39.424651, by negative 105.884878.
0: Copy those, sir. Thank you. Any units copy those as well?

Enough.

0: confirm some information for me, please?
1: Good.
0: Copy. We're needing to know if medical is just for the subject or if it is for both parties.
1: I will let you know.
0: Thank you, sir. 1439.

0: Ranger 8, you can show that missing child back at the trailhead, and Rangers will be routine, and One Ranger 26 will be en route to Highland.
1: En route to where?
0: He's en route to Highland.
1: Copy.
2: Copy, stand down, break. All other units responded to the stroke on Coquitlam Road. Can stand down, repeat, stand down, 1440.
1: Two Adam 2, did you have further traffic so you cut yourself off?
3: At this point, medical just for the suspect. He's got a little trickle of blood. I think it's coming from his mouth. But he's talking and protesting. Or is there a spirit to be all right this time?
1: Beautiful. Thank you, sir. I appreciate that. R3 and 2 out of 8, did you copy?
2: R3, copy. 2 meters off.
1: Thank you. And Park Phoenix, did you copy? Thank you.

0: Bravo, R3.
1: R3.
0: Yes, 2 out of 2, how many do they have on scene, and if they need more to keep responding?
1: Copy, 2 out of 2.
2: For now. He did advise there was a taser deployment.
1: Yes, sir, he did. All right, we cleared to send medical in, so I can let Park know.
2: Yeah, you're from.
1: Copy. And R3, did you copy?
0: I copy. I'll be standing down.
1: Thank you, sir. And show me.
0: Count as well.
1: Thank you both. 1446. Park County on MAC 11. Do you copy? Medical can go in.
3: Medical already heading up the road now.
1: Thank you, ma'am. 1447.
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0: 213, please enter my location in Enterprise Park. Thank you.
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2: Code 4, Genesee.
1: Copy, Genesee. Thank you.
0: I'm 1-813.
3: Can you put me on the diagnosis on the board?
1: Yeah,

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1: Copy.
0: And one Ranger 72.
2: Chase one command.
3: Yes, Newton Park.
2: Patient refusal. Command terminated. 1450.

0: Pueblo, Arthur. Did you release the channel?
1: I was just going to ask if I could do that. I am releasing it now.
0: Okay, yeah, let's make sure with 2 out of 2 if they're good with that.
1: We'll do 2 out of 2.
2: Yeah, that's it. Release it.
1: Copy. Releasing 33 at 1453.

0: Gentlemen.
1: 115 about the 17 southbound Colorado, Charlie Young, Victor, John 26 on a red Mazda SUV.
0: And I was just going to do a status on you. Obviously, you're okay. I do have that plate coming back as clear on a 2024 CX-5 red in color, expiration 6 of 26 out of Thornton at 1456.

0: Roger, one up. I'll be out there. Have a good day.
1: Good afternoon. Beginning is 5-6-9.
2: How did you say it's working again?

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1: 1 Ranger 23.
0: Please update my location to High 1 here at this point.

0: heard you're out of...
1: Yes, that's correct.
0: Copy. We've got a parking complaint there, reference to vehicles parked over the white line out in the road onto Buffalo Park.
1: Okay, copy. I'll go check on those. There's quite a few parking issues going on.

0: 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We'll call it 1 hour and 15 minutes, 1+15 en route to Montrose.
1: Roman, thank you.
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3: Just a second.

Parsbury traffic complaint. This occurred in the parking lot of Layer of the Bear for a gray Hyundai Kona, license plate Edward Lincoln, Union, Henry 95. Was seen trying to snag a parking spot before anyone else by driving the wrong way in the parking lot, almost hitting a pedestrian. The suspect is still on scene. It's a white male who went on the trail on a bicycle. No further information for Jekyll at 1504.

0: 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And then on our return leg, we're gonna have to stop at Leadville Airport to get fuel on our return leg.
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1: Get all the vehicles at Old Shore along Buffalo Park are now parked legally. I'll be back on routine patrol.
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1: 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I also tried calling her and can't get in touch with her.
0: I copy. I believe she was in the office. Flying J.

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1: Jeff, how? What Ranger 16? Yes, ma'am, it's here calling. I'm code 4 at Flying J.
2: I copy, thank you. One Ranger 12, do you copy?
3: 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Okay, code 4.
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195. Could you clear me off of that follow-up and I can just be clear?

0: There's T. Harris, Mother to be a cat. Puppy train is one out of 24. If you want out of break, break quarter again.
1: Puppy train, what?
0: 23705. And I'm going to play close today. 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
1: Thank you. 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

0: Captain Chad. 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
1: Please, night. 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
1: Be that, just making sure it's 0119207 47. Copy that. 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
0: That'll be 13859 West 76th Avenue in Arvada.

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1: I've seen a road cyclist go down at 44th and Sylvia Street. I'll be rendering first aid. Avenue in Sylvia Street, right by the 20 Grant Complex and Shop.

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1: 1 Ranger 27.
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1: Copy.

165. Myself and 79 are going to be clear from Newton Park. We'll be in route to the Morrison office.

0: Sector
1: 22. 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I'll be clear in route to West White Ranch.

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Patrick Pavlin, 635.

is going to be South Alkire Street and Vail Pass. Red sedan with rear end damage. License plate. Lincoln Ocean, David, Paul, Richard, Richard. It's an Arkansas plate, female driver, driving the wrong way, speeding, weaving, passing southbound about 10 minutes ago. Aired at 1639.

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They're just requesting a trooper callback. Incident in Idaho Springs. I'm off

0: IBM 176 836. I'll be in car 289. Right through the beginning.
1: Go ahead.
0: 62605, and I'll be at the Golden Office to report the other.
1: Copy. 1654.

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1: One Ranger 16.
0: Please update my location to Pine Valley. I'll have limited service. I'll check in when I have an opportunity to.
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1: Hey, from it's gonna be a 1 Edward case number. It's 0128128.
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1: Engine 122, inlet 2, break. The commercial fire alarm at a storage place. I page out the gate code. The multiple zone alarm, water flow zone 146, and general alarm zone 0. We do not appear to have anyone on scene. 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
1: 7-15.
0: I'm referencing this abandoned at the 247 westbound I-70. I cleared all the way in Idaho Springs. I didn't see that vehicle on the right shoulder, so you can clear that up.
1: I copy, sir. Thank you for the update. 1738.

have a large industrial storage unit complex with multiple addresses. No horns or shrills active at this time, no smoke or flames. 108 will be industrial way command.

0: 182 responding.
1: Tower 182 responding, 7240. Hamilton on scene as stated. Just stated. Thank you.

I posted that DMV response to the call, sir. You're welcome. Thanks,

0: with Sam William, Victor 15. Swerving, almost hit RP from behind. Brake checking.
1: Complete. No smoker flame showing. Still no orange strobes active. 108 is going to continue investigating. Level 1 staging will remain at the gist group.

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1: Good copy. 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Can I get a status check, please?
0: And code 4.
1: Code 4. Thank you. 17-0.

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You can show us in route to St. Anthony for restock.

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1: To be a female out of Colorado, two part last name, first part, George Ocean Zebra Adam Lincoln, Edward Zebra. Second part, Ocean Lincoln Ida, Victor Adam. First name, Ida Sam Edward Lincoln Adam. Date of birth, 1/16/1983. And I have an all-in if you need that.